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1: Yamiado Papa.
0: Bishop Prick himself.
1: Oh, the legend.
0: David, I mean, Bishop Prick.
1: The
0: Oba Kennedy, Yadima.
1: Yanamochi.
0: Entertainer, the Oba Kennedy, Yadima.
1: Yanamochi.
0: Enti Minister, if you be person invite to program for number 2 Janafidi, and I'm one boy, Bia Mibobona. Quotes him, Wahoo. 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
1: For sure.
0: But who's the most time in time can quasi ho? Enti ene nyameda nyamenko pon da rete me kwase ho
1: my god
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0: e se there is a gift of god e ho nyamya chede ho ho ya de adwe ko se chede ne ye se onipa wo banko a but ti u de mamenko tene ti asem Ecclesiastes chapter 3 verse 12
1: my god
0: verse 12.
1: Papa,
0: I say, I know. We may kind the New King James Version. Or say, I know that nothing is better than for a man to rejoice and to do good in their lives.
1: My God.
0: Now, 13. Or say, and also that every man should eat and drink and enjoy the good of all his labor.
1: My God.
0: It is a gift of God.
1: It is a gift of God.
0: Nah, minister, Papa. Are you sure, say, people are really enjoying this gift of God?
1: Papa, you must be enjoy the will. Yeah, yeah, you must be enjoy the will.
0: Etienne, you be jinaso.
1: My God.
0: Na ye da bomb paye.
1: My God.
0: That is say.
1: My God.
0: Na okay, the other version, you cry the head. Okay, the other version now. Mamie, se menya other version bi ha. Oh, okay, aha. Oh, the mamie, okay, me the New Living Translation. I say, so I concluded that there is nothing better for people.
1: I concluded. My God.
0: Just say, the research, the findings.
1: What sinipi?
0: There's Solomon ye nyina ano. I say, me meti me abono tofa adi amawo ene se biblia ni wiase a biblia ni asase wesu a e dese nipa e ji nani o se there is nothing better for people than to be happy and to enjoy themselves as long as they can enjoyment in the way
1: oh when I am hunu
0: enti enu nti na se enu nti ye wa. Also, my prayer, my power network.
1: My
0: no,
1: God.
0: And I be say, each only a bomb pie, many and copon, I may be a su abrabum. And time I catch you, be I say, men trans will be in your mouth.
1: My God,
0: yeah, why a debby bobby? Yeah, why for a debby bobby? Because these are the mysteries, and I may fire so AEPA
1: for sure.
0: Nanamaka ministry, mysteries, baby.
1: My God,
0: and most of the traditional churches, second part, Makasa for more. Yeah, you do love will be our home, minister. Say, I'm free, sir. Ye twin akra amanya nkopon ano ye one
1: I
0: was saw twin but yesu ka say me say go therefore and make disciples of all nations.
1: Okay
0: minister, there is no way somebody can be discipled if that person is not properly equipped.
1: My God, for sure.
0: And abrabo na ye bo me say in the next 10 years say ye dey grow as Christians ah ye nsore dem ne beto mpan.
1: Hey,
0: na ensure that about to say UK. Hey, say uko UK, you are abandoned churches.
1: For sure.
0: Yeah, they invested their time, their energy, building houses, but they didn't build human beings.
1: For sure.
0: Hey, say I'm not sure you're lucky. What we are lucky, and do a fire hopper. And the baby didn't buy a car. Baby didn't buy a car.
1: I'm good.
0: Na me family home by. Do you want to buy me? All the matters, God will come after you.
1: God will come after you for sure.
0: For sure. Because Ecclesiastes chapter 7 verse 3 say kwasi abia wuntem. And the Bible na kan eh. Say why should you be overly wicked? If you are not wicked and you can no kwana be di atem.
1: Ah.
0: Ubewu.
1: Ah.
0: Obi abewu ba Jimmy for wuntem.
1: My God, for sure.
0: Me say Jimmy for ountem. Nyansani bia no wu. Ecclesiastes chapter 7 verse 12.
1: We
0: say nyansa e bambo.
1: For sure.
0: Nyansa ba kire o sa dia wunji ndie ndi atem wo.
1: For sure.
0: Ana dia wunni sutum ni yankase ntia. Nyansa na ba kire o. Etimi ambassador me nyansani. Me nkodi ceremony atem. Because I am not a Muslim.
1: For sure.
0: Me nkodi a Hinduism ni atem. Because I am not a Hindu.
1: For sure.
0: Me nyansani nyamama me nyansa. There is a difference between knowledge when you are, you go to school, you acquire knowledge. But wisdom, nyamama dem o sin ka ba ya. Ejide fo na emmo ntna. Yem fo o do ntna. Yeah, can no crab. Me say we have to move from certain stage.
1: My God,
0: but the minister, I didn't be offer say Church of Pentecost, SC ultramodern technology center. Na a training course for how to develop website, how to develop app. They have the money, they have the resources.
1: They can do it.
0: I don't know about the bigger churches must take over the world
1: for sure.
0: I am telling you,
1: Bamunye.
0: Yes, the churches, say, Ghana, they can take over Ghana. And you by negative means. So when I say take over Ghana, I'm not talking about negative means. So I'm talking about TNE. And just when it comes to the affairs, DNF is a lighthouse chapel.
1: Eh?
0: I saw the case, you say, Dark Howard Mills, Bishop, was a medical doctor. And I'm a friend. DNFS all the 16 regions, a lighthouse. What building or tramode lighthouse hospital? Na card bearing members. Ebe time wura ho. Wabre yenju o musika. Na the medical doctors. What lighthouse? You know, any mega churches? You know,
1: omo time
0: aye aye wurate, wurate.
1: Oh,
0: when my crank kade bebra.
1: Aba where di abu waso? Aba where kwa di tia tia so?
0: Onse nebi tia tia.
1: Ubi aye jim.
0: Se also me say say the business meeting no obi the man be the proposal a trauma me say why don't me na partner na organize business summit na me chira the because the mention here practical
1: for sure
0: me any minister say nya me adwuma a limit me time ni bia ho eno me gu me trim nya nkora ne omo I am who so be ka say me na no ye me sere I am be say na so no we master Minister Damisira Pana and Opey Medan Meho. 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

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Or say, you, Esau, by your sword you shall live, and you shall be a hand to mouth. Our Bible name. 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I say, set here, and I mean, can be a tea, Ecclesiastes 3, verse from a year 13, I say, so also that every man should eat and drink and enjoy the good of all his labor. The labor there is work. 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On Yamia Moesi and Messu Yantim Penten Go. Me Pato Tia Nepali. 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
0: Pressure nkwa. 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
0: Samuel, Casa Urate, and

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0: 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May the only 10 minutes pet. 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

0: 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He has built on it.
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0: has here." 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
1: Obia ye 10 Ghana cities.
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1: Hear me. 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
1: Opa, Utimanaboro,
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0: no problem anymore. 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
0: Obi o otie me. 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
0: you obey to myself, Sono. 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
1: When your strength is
0: loose, and also it makes you hand to mouth.
1: But make sure you don't stop.
0: Oh yes,
1: you
0: can't fab into what
1: I will make mess of you.
0: Now put up on
1: the
0: air ban and one would be what he has a who. E oni pabi o mabra bodi o mbo no. 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This wa babosia. Ano pe wo yes with him.
1: I will pray.
0: Me so bi apensuo mi ensa. 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

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And more be Nadao, Obu a free January Messiane. Meso Paco Bissan say, Amount 10 million on your bimau, 20 million, 10 million, no big grass of 5 million. Obviously, I'm 2 million Kwaminya.

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0: 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Yeah. 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And Zana now for Bombosia. And there will be a Bombosia. I'm a South friend in Posse. Oh, yeah, a surprise, Momo. 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
1: For we cannot pray enough. I will pray, I will pray.
0: Yeah, when you power, we send this guy to a more. 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
1: But make sure you don't stop.
0: Okwa asori ko dero da se me banwa America. E so you homeless.
1: We
0: bought drugs.
1: If I don't pray,
0: I'm an abraba say.
1: Wono
0: ahu ne bana na wura ho.
1: I will pray.
0: Ana me bua. There are some of you who mama na wura ho.
1: If I don't pray,
0: o fa lifestyle ba na wo mu a. What is away and
1: I will
0: yenye fe.
1: I will pray. I will pray. I will
0: what is ba na wi yenye fe.
1: If I don't pray.
0: Woman, men and Casa Obre, and then Granis Obre.
1: I will pray.
0: What to me, no man yet?
1: Set out, we make my submit.
0: And no man, baby, I say,
1: Jesus can pray.
0: My children shall make it.
1: Isaac can pray.
0: Memano,
1: he

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0: souls. 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
0: Yes, I don't favor.
1: Badura,
0: I dey to your man. So will be about sure the word favor. Favor upon my children.
1: If I don't pray, Satan will make
0: Obia. We see favor upon my children. Favor upon my children. Obi Abachurobi. We see join me on Facebook. 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We see favor upon my children.
1: If Peter can pray,
0: Lola
1: can pray.
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1: prayer.
0: But now, me and my mama, boy, for be a day, we pie.
1: Have a good voice, just go.
0: Baby, I'm a kobia. Baby, I'm a mabeko. Baby, I'm a mini mobia.

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0: 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Probably your family name.
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The B A I D O O is my family name.

0: times. But Rogu Facebook, I and I'm a part of your me the Amame.
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0: 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What me send it with family name, no? 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Oh, person whom ya on the 25th of this month, ya ko assignment China Mall Park, Malaysia. Mati what ya say? Obu awo bre, no man koye. But onu person said them no friend, unye serious. When him re wa brabum.

park o wo mo ba bi ndem ni mreda paper to exercise book no ya to ba ko ba ko ba ko 800 pieces woni ma kwada bi a woni book am pa to afra na ebo no pa to ni o me ka chero wa ya to exercise books akwada 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Simon China more park aside the oil to prosper the oil to prosper no yet the exercise book no account to ba ukura na wube wupe biya yebe ma otenoda koma wuba ayin yebe buwa

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1: you need to know that every man that is made he has built on
0: a
1: ritual.
0: Obi susu there. Yeah, the number man say or send come mu number. So any people adwa won tie say akwa any dia no.
1: Voice just go there.
0: Say we need Facebook. Yeah, the number man say send call or send come mu number so. I would show mu number obi akure hu. It say we me wie no person me kai won me dey akai. Ni people adwa won tie say no wonder.
1: Friend dey pali who capelle dem ah.
0: They always want to feel special. Masa unya special. What is that? You be careful. What is that mentality? You be careful.
1: Even when your strength is failing, you press on again. Pale, pale, atom, atom, atom.
0: A pejan, you are not a pejan. Obi a pejan, you be pino, you be pino.
1: Anemo, anemo.

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1: We pray.
0: Me dana ne Yesu moja. 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
0: poor man. 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

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Here for here 5 Ghana cities. 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

0: It is over to me. 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
0: She five Ghana. 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I'm telling you. And the first Sunday, Bible say, we should consecrate it to Him.
1: Make sure you don't stop.
0: At the first Sunday,
1: I will make mess of you.
0: Yet they boar for the Aguya Maso. 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Me say, ye five Ghana cities. Over to me, a kind of man. Nayagu also. Jacob Tamakulu, why are they? And then the Dahano. I mean, Pedro Mano, Jacob, a Tamakulu.

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Who am I? Me show bi aye bi. 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